0: 103 ir 9 FM Utenoje.
1: Well, this car is automatic, systematic, hydromatic. 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

0: 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You could build a bigger house for a family. 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
0: Discoteca. 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